0: McLaughlin or 405 traffic. Highway 67 and 9th Avenue, I have a Texas plate. Victor, William Victor, 3288. BWV 3288 through Texas, 67 and 9th Avenue.
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1: Earlier, it had been in Scott County after it was in our county. Now it's only get turned around northbound.
0: I'm from an area.

0: car we're taking calls in, that vehicle has rolled southbound on Old 61.
1: For our main route, I'm at the Wapsie. So what you ask, you head down that way too, please.
2: Yeah, 304 is en route.
3: 13 is en route, Delaware.
0: Copy.

0: Whitfire and Ambulance to Whitfire and Ambulance. You're needed in the area of Old Highway 61 and Highway 30. Old Highway 61, Highway 30 for a single vehicle that rolled several times. At least one person still in the vehicle. Old 61 and Highway 30. Lost Center time in 1913.
1: I mean, you got EMS around?
2: Correct.
0: Okay.

0: laws are. It's one I just confirmed. And is it 6th Avenue and Highway 30 now?
1: Yes.
0: 10-5. I'll be pulling up momentarily.

0: 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It's going to be the on-ramp ahead to Highway 30 east.
1: Wasser 304. Your engines are up.
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1: Okay.
0: You assigned 1712 to this call. We'll be in route shortly.
2: Copy. 1712, 1752. Just want to advise that it's going to be on the on-ramp to eastbound 30 on Old 61.
0: 1712, copy.
3: Wait. What? You contact an ambulance as well.

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0: Last name, Raj. Robert Adam Union Charles Henry. First name, Brennan. Boy, Robert Edgard. Nora Adam Nora. Initial M. Mary. Date of birth, 1804. 1804.
1: I just want to verify the first name. Boy, Robert Edward Nora Adam Nora.
0: Number

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1: I handed a VIN in the CAD. Can you try running that through Illinois and see if you can get anything back?
2: Never.

0: Go ahead.
1: We have threats in progress on 36th Avenue North. I have 791 available. Could you go with him?
2: Seven thirty, 774. I just cleared. I'll head up there to back him.
0: Okay.
1: 10-4, thanks. 791, we're good.
0: 10-4. Lost them. So they believe he has one. They don't know if he has one.
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my 4DL find number through Iowa. 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That'd be a witness. Copy.

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1: Yes.
0: I'm not getting that back if you have a pen.
1: I'll get one in a second.
0: 10-4, thanks.

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1: No more, thank you.
2: Lost on 24. 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
0: 308 has one in custody.

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Copy.

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2: 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I've got some photos for you.
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1: Yeah, actively fighting.
0: It sounds like the person reporting it is a parent of another child.

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3: 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Checking on him.
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1: Okay.
0: Would you just take a note of the description? He said it's southbound, in case we get any more calls up to him.
1: Okay.

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0: Well, I am not coming across this vehicle. 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He has no idea where he's at. Can you call him and get it plotted, or does he need to call UPS?
1: He was outside of 3369 190th Street. Yes.
0: Okay, try that address.

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1: Maybe an Illinois plate, Frank Sam, 20741, FS 2741. We're at 335th Avenue, 190th Street.
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0: I have a violent domestic going on at 821 6th Avenue South. Gregory Liston, he's severely autistic, and he's been beating up the mom and dad all day. He's currently downstairs beating her husband right now.
1: Okay. Take the officers off to check their recall.
0: 10-4, 814, 791, redirect.
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Ambulance 2. Ambulance 2. You're needed at 821 670 South. 821 670 South. It's going to be for a male with lacerations to his arm. We do have officers on scene. Again, that's 821 670 South. Western Terminal 2103.

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1: That. 2029, can you repeat? You had a lot of background for 13.
0: From 24. You can disregard. Everything's 10-2 here.
2: In order. Disregard. Lost on our way back to service.
1: 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Also, sorry about that, 24.

0: 10-4, ambulance is en route.
1: Yeah. He's got an emotionally distressed person. Need to get into the hospital.
0: 10-4, so you need a second ambulance, is that correct?
1: Oh, just the one. I just didn't know there was one coming already.
0: 10-4.

0: four or five. Go ahead.
1: Did you say a broke down mace that'll be in a roadway?
0: We believe so.
1: 10-4-23-13. I'm at 49th Avenue, and I think my West 3rd Street goes right into 275th, if you want me to head that way.
2: Yeah, 10-4. I'm just coming from Wolf.
1: Laughlin or 405. I'll head that direction from 49th and West 3rd.
0: 10-4.

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0: Clear 745. We already accommodate that as much as time allows.
1: Okay.
2: I'll be going out with her. She is in the southbound lane, mostly on the shoulder, but yes, she is partially still on the roadway.
0: Mm-hmm. Copy.
2: Okay, just log Queen Ocean Robert 040.
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0: Correction, I'm just going to sign your traffic hazard. 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
1: 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I think the best case scenario would be she'd have to call for a tow service to see if they could bring out fuel to her.
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1: Be in the 1400 block of South 12th Street on John Robert King, 469, JRK 469, 1400 block, South 12th Street.
0: 1400 block, South 12th. 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Go ahead. 405 and a half is going to go fill up our gas can and bring it up.
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0: When you get a chance, we'll just take a look at the sample call I put in. It'll be CFS 4750.
1: That worked.

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1: Denver.

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1: 2.1 minutes.
0: 2.1 minutes. Excellent, thank you.

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1: Room 8.
0: Dennis?
1: We're in the ER in room 8.
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Company 3, ambulance 3, Company 3, ambulance 3, you're needed at 92 Main Avenue, apartment 1, 92 Main Avenue, apartment 1, 45-year-old male, conscious and breathing, has abdominal pain. 92 Main Avenue, apartment 1, lost under time in, 2214.

Brittany Thornton, last name Thornton. Tom Henry Ocean Robert Nora, Tom Ocean Nora, first name Brittany. Boy Robert Ida, Tom Adam Nora, Edward Young. Male initial is N and Nora. Date of birth is 2005, 10/31, 2005, 10/31. White female throughout.

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1: 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Nothing in the past 12, negative in CSE. 10-4,
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3: 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Again, 409 Fulton Street, lost during timeout, 22-17.

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1: 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Anything there?
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0: 2313, Law Center. Take a look at CFS 758. It's going to be a traffic hazard. He's just seeing if you guys want to respond or if he can do it himself.
1: Extra patrol request. I can close it when you look at it.
2: I mean, he's probably going to need another vehicle. I can come down there, but we can't tie both of the county cars up to block traffic for this.
0: 10-4, he just wanted to see what your opinion was. He can do it with his lights. He just wanted to see what you guys want to do. You can see if we do it can have that way, possibly.
2: Require him picking up both lanes. We're going to have to be there.
0: 10-4, I'll give him a call back and tell him to stand by so you get there.

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1: Hi.
0: Yeah, quick star on Lincoln Way with Ida Lincoln Nora 546, ILN 546. Quick star on Lincoln Way.
1: 10-4.

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1: 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I don't see any vans yet.

0: 7:30. 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
0: 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I don't know where he might go. Kind of a

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0: 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I got another one when you're ready. 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

0: Brant is Valley Class C. No endorsements. Friction J. John and I. Ida. Expiration 23. 3-0 last 12 negative skies.
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Hager, Henry Adam, George Edward Robert, first name is Charles, H-A-R-L-E-S, Lonefield, W. William, date of birth 1968, 8 month, 24th day, 08, 24, 68, white male.

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2: 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I'm ready. 308, go ahead. 926, Adam Zebra 4370. 926, Adam Zebra 4370.

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0: 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On Ida Lincoln Paul 390, ILP 390, 2300 block of South 14th Street. South 14th Street.
1: Copy, 2300 block South 14th Street.
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0: 2329 Medical. 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
1: Got it.

a repeat page for grandma and first responders. 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Again, that's 409 Fulton Street, last urgent amount, 32 minutes. 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

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We need it at 409 Fulton Street, 409 Fulton Street. 68-year-old male, unconscious and breathing, his blood sores. Again, that's 409 Fulton Street. Also, turn out 37 minutes.

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0: 10-4.

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0: 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I got a 28 temp Iowa temp tag.
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0: Adam George Sam 061 AGS 061 Iowa. I'll have 27 when you're ready. Last name Blunt, Boy, Lincoln, Ocean, Union, Nora, Tom, first name Jenna, J-E-N-N-A, middle initial R, Robert, date of birth is 1989, 10-20, 1989, 10th month, 20th day, white female, Iowa.

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1: Just for your 43, my partner was talking to the caller, so when she was trying to get up to unlock the door, she got very dizzy, and she's not answering anymore, and the phone disconnected. 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
0: Copy that. 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

0: Ambulance 3, ambulance 3. You're needed at 318 Main Avenue, apartment 102. 318 Main Avenue, apartment 102 for a call-in medical alarm for a subject fell out of bed. 318 Main Avenue, apartment 102, law center time in, 445.
1: Be at the base of the North Ridge with a black Jeep, no plates at the base of the North Ridge.
0: 10-4.

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1: Hey. 10-4.

0: it's going to be about a pile of sand or some type of pallets. It's going to be approximately a foot and a half tall, length about 20 to 30 feet. It's going to be on in the roadway and on the shoulder. Do you contact secondary roads? Do you think it brings something out the proudest thing to the side of the road?
1: 10-4, where are you at?
0: I apologize. I'm going to be in the 2000 block, 230th Ave.
1: Copy, 2000 block, 230th Ave.

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1: I apologize. 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No, I'm going to be more in the 2100 watt current than the FF.
0: Copy.

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0: 15 from 13. Good. 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He's calling it sand. I don't know. 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He's a 2100 block, 130th Ave. Everything under that is 10-2. Good Lord.
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0: Correct address is 3402. 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

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I'll be out with her in the 300 block Fifth Avenue North. 300 block Fifth North.

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0: 806, 809, I'm going to send you a check area. I got a call for an automatic crash detection in the area of Circle Box, 200 block of 5th South. Only hear some type of a squeaking noise. There was no answer on callback.
1: You done it.
0: 806.

You have a medical call. I disagree. Do it, ambulance. We need to route to 918 Westwood Drive. It's going to be the Super 8 Motel in DeWitt. For a 76-year-old female, not conscious, not breathing. Callers advising believes mother is deceased. She is cold and stiff in a warm environment. Time in 907.

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0: 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Ambulance 1 has arrived at Mercy 1.
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0: 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Not sure if you'll actually want to check on this subject or not, but we took a call of a suspicious subject, 2nd Avenue South and 3rd Street. White male on a bike with a pocket knife riding in circles.
1: 806.
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0: 806 from 743. I was just in that area a couple minutes ago. I did see DJ Streets riding his bicycle southbound, but that's it.
1: 10-4.

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0: 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The white female, teal shorts, and a black shirt does appear, possibly special needs, unknown intox, unknown weapons.
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0: 772-811. 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They said that she walked in and started crying. She also fell, so we're going to page on an ambulance for her.
1: 0772 is 110 at Pizza Ranch.
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Officers are out with a 38-year-old female, like in breathing. She fell and maybe hit her head. Time at 11:08.

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0: Phone company one, ambulance phone company one, you're needed at 92 Main Avenue to Ruthie's Cantina. 92 Main Avenue to Ruthie's Cantina. For a 72-year-old male awake and breathing, he's having difficulty breathing and he's not alert. Time at 11:26.
1: Taking another call stating that the subject is southbound 61 at the 11th Street westbound exit.
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0: 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That female for the hotel voucher called back. She's at the overflow lot of the campground in a red Dodge Caravan.
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1: Black Man, that's one.
0: It's going to be at 92 Main Avenue, the upstairs.
1: Upstairs, Main Avenue.

0: Well, they're pretty thin. I see them. They're going to be on 11th Street at the southbound 61 entrance ramp.
1: 11th Street, southbound 61 entrance.
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0: Last name's going to be Ocean, Lincoln, Nora, Edward, Young. First name, Ann, Adam, Nora, Nora. Middle initial, B-Boy. Date of birth going to be 1952-9-12. Repeating, 1952, 9th month, 12th day for Massachusetts.
1: Was that 1952 or 6-2?
0: 5-2, sorry.
2: Lost an ambulance, 3 is out of mercy.
3: Copy.
1: She is ID, no, negative. She is expired, negative NCIC.
0: Copy. I've also got a social security number that I'm going to put in the call screen if you could run that for me as well.
1: I can try.

0: 310, Anthony is ID only, negative NCIC. I believe that these two subjects were trying to get to Scott County yesterday. They were dropped off by Jackson County.
1: Fair enough.

0: Good.
1: We transporting two down to Scott County. I reached out to the deputy. I'm just waiting on him now to make contact.
0: Copy.

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0: Sounds like you explained the phone message very well. D20.
1: Heavy.

0: Good.
1: They've been dropped off with the guy trying to get through. I'm just going to send them their info, and I'll let you know when I quit.

no more first responders. You need to respond to 3673 260th Street for a male subject laying on the floor. Caller's a friend. The door is locked. Possibly DOA. 3678 260th Street, 10 off 1255. Dwayne, unless you're needed at 3673 260th Street for a male subject laying on the floor, possibly DOA, 3673 260th Street, time out 1255.

repeat page for Loma First Responders. Repeat page, you're needed at 3673 260th Street, 3673 260th Street. For an elderly male, the neighbor said that he's laying on the floor, possible not alive. Time out 12:58.

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0: We have a patient on base.
1: This is a definite DOA.
0: Understood. Do you need us to continue?
1: Back one, continue.
0: 10-4. We'll be responding cold.
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1725. I have some names to add to the call. First one's going to be Brian Martins. Martin spelled Mary, Adam, Robert, Tom, Edward, Robert, Sam. Brian is normal spelling. Let me know if you need a date of birth.

Adam, Young, Lincoln, Ocean, Robert, Carlos, King, Adam, Robert, Lincoln, Adam. Date of birth 1964, 11/29.

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It's going to be Joanne Bowden. 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Date of birth is 1946, 11-4.

0: from the first name. It's J-A-E-N.
1: Correction.
0: John Edward Adam North.

0: 4-4. Can you give me the information? My user personnel.
1: Union Pacific says they saw somebody getting on a rail car into Witt, male subject. It'll be 7th Avenue and 21st Street in Comanche where the train is going in about 15 minutes. They will be stopping the train and like an officer to assist with the subject if he's still on the train.
0: Copy.

0: 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Do you have a number that I can go direct with someone? My Zerker is still not working.
1: Let me know when you're ready for it.
0: I'm ready.
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0: 811. 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Not sure if there's a domestic, but caller heard a female saying that she couldn't breathe and then said, I don't know who you think you are. Said they have been having issues with homeless people in the building. He was not able to see any of the subjects. Did say that it was a middle door on the side, and then also mentioned a female named Desiree, but then said he didn't know who that was.
1: Jonah.
2: Hey, love you.
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2: 743, I'm just about there.

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1: I'm okay. 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

0: 811, 743. 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
1: 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I'm just checking the stairwell now. I already talked with the caller.
0: 10-4.

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2: Hi.
0: We're taking a call, Highway 30 westbound at the 321 for a vehicle that slid off the roadway. It was a black sedan.
1: And what unit, Annie?

0: 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The vehicle, I called our caller, and she said that the vehicle is still spinning out, so she doesn't know if it made it all the way into the ditch, so I assume they probably made it out, so I will be clear.
1: Copy.

Go ahead, ambulance. You're needed at 1301 14th Street, apartment 107, for a 64-year-old female, cashless and breathing, has a knee injury from a fall yesterday. 1301 14th Street, apartment 107, to about 1441.

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1: That works.

I believe I've seen the black Escalade. They're currently on 61 southbound. I don't have a positive plate on it yet. A lot of cars in between me and it.

0: Cadillac's position is going eastbound on 30.
1: Copy, eastbound 30.

0: that confirm the Cadillac I'm seeing eastbound on 30. I'm behind it. Matches the license plates. Apparently no violations, so I'm not pulling over.
1: Copy.

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1: What?
0: 3400 block, Highway 30. I'll be out with that Lincoln Ida Zebra 258. LIZ 258, 3400 block, Highway 30.
1: 3400 block, Highway 30.

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0: MB517 Oakhurst Drive, apartment 3. 517 Oakhurst Drive, apartment 3. Callers of Desai Gibson. She states that her and her husband are in the process of a divorce. So the husband is violent, does not live there. He was banging on the door. Now he's refusing to move out of the driveway. He's in a gray Toyota Camry. Unknown if he's intoxicated.
1: 811.

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1: Thomas is valid. Classy Charles, B-Boy, Trick and Lenses, as a warning for driving on the wrong side of a two-way highway, in charge for operating without registration card or plate, and failure to provide insurance.

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1: City Cruise to Alton Gibson at that address, expires 11 or 26.
0: Well, with Alton.

Company 1, Company 1, you're needed at 635 3rd Avenue South, 635 3rd Avenue South. There's a tree that fell on lines in the backyard. Time out 1501.

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1: Lost number 1752 will be out to wait. 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
0: Charlie 1752.

0: information checks by name and DOP, one through Georgia, one through Florida.
1: All right, with Georgia.
0: Going by name and date of birth, last name is Mitchell, Mary, Ida, Tom, Charles, Henry, Edward, Lincoln, Lincoln. First name Tanner. Hey, so correction. Last name is going to be Tanner. Tom, Adam. Nineteen ninety-six, 11/23, 1996, 11/20 day, mail through Georgia.
1: 404, I'll need that again. You cut out. I didn't get any of it.
0: Copy. Last name is Tanner, Tom, Ada, Adam, Nora, Nora, Edward, Robert, first name Mitchell, middle initial Luther Davis, date 1996, 11/23, 1996, 11/20 day, mail through Georgia.

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1: It's going to be Leslie Larson, Lincoln, Adam, Robert, Sam, Ocean, Nora, first name Mia, Mary, Ida, Adam, middle initial S for Sky, birth date 2001, 12th month, 21st day, female through Florida.
0: Also negative in CIC.
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0: developed less than eastbound. Traffic's closed with cones right now, but they should be able to get through there with a truck.
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I'll have more information for you when I meet the stop.

0: 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This will terminate. 3rd Avenue South Command returning to TAC 1.
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0: 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Go ahead.
1: K as in King, L as in Lincoln, 8, C as in Charles, F as in Frank, 6, S as in Sam, A as in Adam, X as in X-ray, U as in George, C as in Charles, 5, 7, 3, 9, 4, 6.

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1: I apologize. It says it should be out of Nebraska.

25, that comes back to 2016 Chevy Spark to Greenline Motors out of Bellevue, Nebraska.

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1: Go ahead.
0: Date of purchase on here says 6/8/2026. And then I do have what looks like a temporary license for the person. I can give you her name and date of birth.

0: looking at the vehicle, title was issued April 22nd. I'm not showing a registration for it. Go ahead with name and date of birth.
1: Last name's going to be Villavana. Victor, Ida, Lincoln, Lincoln, Adam, Boy, Ocean, Nora, Adam. First name, Juliana, Lincoln, Ida, Lincoln, Ida, Nora, apologize. Lincoln, Ida, Adam, Nora, Adam. Middle initial is going to be Victor. Date of birth, 1987-03.
0: Oh.
1: 1987-03-12.
0: Out of Nebraska also.
1: 10-4.

0: 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She is valid with research and corrective lenses, negative NCIC.
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0: 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Can you look at, see if that's 4853 for that suicidal subject? There's also a call last night about it, and it doesn't seem like he lives at that address.
1: Send for him. Whoever's call it is, let's just try to give him a call, see if we can help him. Try and give him a call.
0: Copy. And just for information, the crisis line worker would like a call back also.

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1: Good.
0: Send me a phone message.
1: Yeah,

0: officer 26.
1: Good.
0: I talked to the caller. I guess he advised that per the neighbor, she has shown up to the house. I guess the paperwork's been posted already, so it's a legal eviction. I'm just going to try to talk to her, make contact with her, let her know that she can't be in that house anymore.
1: Sorry.

0: 26 from 25. Do you want any assistance?
1: No, I should be good. I guess the neighbor said that she was outside, and the locks have been changed on the house, which is why she reached out. It looks like she's here, so I'll let her know that she can't be here anymore.

0: 26. I got a 28 through Wisconsin for you when you're ready.
1: Good.
0: Boy, boy, Adam, 4543. Repeating. Boy, boy, Adam, 4543.
1: Fire 7 at 26.
0: Looks like it's occupied.
1: Chubby.

0: Wildfire 26.
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0: 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I'll let you know when I'm fully clear.

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0: Well, I'll send her company one on tech, too. We're going to be en route to investigate a smoke detector issue. Address is 615 Fifth Avenue South.
1: Okay, 615 Fifth Avenue South.

0: Good afternoon, command says.
1: We're in service. This was a bad detector. This will terminate. 5th Avenue South Command, return to Tech 1.
0: Copy.

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1: Go ahead.
0: Just making sure you're okay.
1: Yes, I bumped the wrong key. Thank you.

Wheatland Ambulance, Wheatland Ambulance, your unit 2808 130th Avenue, Dixon, 2808 130th Avenue. Dixon, 54-year-old male, conscious and breathing, back issues, can't put pressure on his legs. Again, that's 2808 130th Avenue, Dixon. Lost in our timeout, 1828.

0: 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Would you please dispatch Wheatland Fire for lift assist?
1: Copy.

Great on fire. Great on fire. You need a 2808 130th Avenue, Dixon. 2808 130th Avenue, Dixon. 54-year-old male, conscious and breathing. His back issues, can't put pressure on his legs. Again, that's 2808 130th Avenue, Dixon. Lost in our time out, 1832.

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1: Not for too much longer.
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0: to an ambulance. You're needed for a paramedic here with Wheatland Ambulance, 2808 130th Avenue, for a 54-year-old male, cashless breathing, back issues, 2808 130th Avenue, timeout 1849.
1: Go ahead.
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0: Go ahead and hold up at 190th.
1: That's what I was thinking.
0: And Highway 30.
2: Copy.